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1: 67 off duty.
0: PPD unit south on over the bridge. Okay, copy that. Just confirming you copy the updated flag location of the cell phone here. Affirmative. This is the officer told us, so that's just

0: Roger. Can you revise that was unreadable?
1: Paramedic 423.
0: 423 FTD.

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0: Engine 42, medic engine 34, Quinn 44, RA 42, medic 134, TC. Southbound 23, Tierra Bojada off ramp.
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0: 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We'll have you guys take hazard control.
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0: were you able to make contact with the patient? Unable to make entry to the house.
1: Engine 85, that's negative. There's a Apple Watch modification.
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1: 1085, go ahead.
0: Yes, Paul, this is Brad. Do you have additional?
1: 1085, that's negative. The Apple Watch notification was hitting in the area of Pat Rosen and Godita. PD has the call pending as well.
0: I think you can count that all, PD.
1: That's a copy. City Kitchen, 4 minutes, 474, person, 218, call it.

0: Second and 31, medical 46, fall 36, Swim Jerry, South North Blue Lake. Big copter, if I could.
1: Mr. Sure, Top 5 is here, one on a medium flight with four slopes on board, CLS, medium 2100, but we're positive in that one.
0: Mr. Copy, Copter 5, you're positive.

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1046, medic was a reported 50 breathing, 2970, Temple Canyon. Medic 1042, RE42, medic 435, overdose 806, East Los Angeles.

0: Can I confirm if this is Calvin House in the Target Shopping Center?
1: It's 435, that's Feminine in the Target Shopping Center.
0: That's we can show medication to you on scene. MDC not responding.
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0: Central from 41 with this, Steve, sitting at Alumni and Forecast. We're going to put staging alumni and forget, or how do we say that?
1: Copy, second 10-1. Confirming you're not on scene yet.

0: Winter engine 4117. They've got a two-story dwelling with a tile roof. There's nothing showing. We'll be investigating because you have the family outside.
1: Before medic 445, under medical 3472, Kai Cabacho.
0: Yeah, you guys can continue and help us investigate. 42.
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1: 46.

0: 41, engine 45 at stage. Okay, clear stage.
1: Okay, copy, we're going to hold you there for a minute. We're just going to see if the clear stage support company can come on in with the team to help us out.
0: We do have a strong smell of electrical second floor coming out of that. We're going to continue to investigate.
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0: 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Are you ahead of truck 140? 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
1: Center 1, City, you can't admit a Central 33.

one zip track, maybe. Traffic for 4-41. 4-35, the traffic, maybe.

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37, Medicanson 36, engine 136, Medicanson 34, truck 35, Medicanson 31, RA 30, LA County 89, Battalion 12, Battalion 24, possible structure fire in the area of Keene at Golf Course Drive, in the area of the Country Club.

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1: Engine 37, Battalion

Valley is responding to the structure fire at Kanan and Golf Course. 837 went down to Kanan and Golf Course, heading south on Golf Course. We did have a little bit of a visual, potentially smoke at the clubhouse of the control.

0: 37 Battalion 12. Hey, if you guys don't have a visual yet, how do you feel about downgrading the first line response when you guys investigate?
1: That sounds good. We're just getting eyes on the clubhouse now. If we got that, let's go ahead and downgrade, and then we'll consider continuing to...

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1: Go ahead, Bird 37.
0: Another possible culprit is that there's some heavy, heavy asphalt work on Kingston. We passed it and there was a large truck with a lot of smoke coming from the hot asphalt. That could be the smoke that was seen and possibly smelled.
1: Yeah, that was another likely source of it, but we're at the clubhouse now with 31s. We're going to get some information here, and if we got anything, we'll give a on-scene and a size-up momentarily. All units responding to the structure fire downgrade.

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0: Ventura, engine 37 on scene at the North Ranch Country Club Clubhouse. We have nothing showing at our location. So if we have any information recently, we can go ahead and cancel. We do have smoke in the area from the asphalt that's going on Cleveland Road itself.
1: Copy, 37. I don't have anything further.
0: 37, copy.

0: 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Yeah, Petri, go ahead. Go ahead,
1: channel
0: 1.
1: The Terra Copter 3, Grifo is on board. We'll be 10 seconds on a wall flight.
0: Petri, confirming 2 souls.
1: 3 souls on board.
0: Petri, you're cut off again. Confirming 2 souls on board.
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1: H-Dish reference line 8 on call slip, and additionally, if you could make Division 14 aware. Additionally, I'm going to go available, and I'll just head over to World as a liaison.
0: Charlie's Battalion 12, Division 14 is aware.

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1: 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There, out of way.
0: Under copy, 32.